Dear friends, you have just heard the sounds of different animals in this song. Now, listen to the sounds again and try to identify them by yourself. This was elephant. This was monkey. And this was tiger. This was polar bear. And this was skunk.

And this was Kangaroo. And friends, do you know that pets and animals are very important part of our lives and the environment as well? But how? Talk to your elders and teachers. अभी आपने सुना कार्यक्रम वी आर गोइंग टू द जू।

0: You, my dear friends, have tuned into Akashvani Chennai's FM Rainbow on 101.4. It's time for your favorite English and Western music show, Drive Time, to go on air with me, Shefali. As always, I'm going to be here till 7 p.m. playing some amazing English and Western music tunes, hopefully music that you want to listen to. 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You can also call me on 044-298-60038 or 044-295-2054. Of course, you can also log on to tinyurl.com/airmysong. It's a simple Google form that you need to fill out with basic details like your name, what tracks you'd like to listen to, and if you had a message for me or for the show. And of course, a little something about yourself if you'd like to share, and send that in and we'll hopefully play music that you want to listen to. On that note, I'm going to say good evening.
1: Hello, good evening, Shefali ma'am.
0: How are you, Khalil Ahmed sir?
1: I am very fine, ma'am.
0: Wonderful, yeah. Happy to have you join us. What can I play for you?
1: Yeah, Justin Bieber, any song, yeah.
0: Any track by Justin Bieber?
1: Any track, ma'am, yeah.
0: Okay, we'll do. I'm just making a note. We'll play a nice track by JB for you, all right?
1: Whoa, favorite song.
0: Okay, sir. Yeah. Thank you.
1: Thank you so much. Thank
0: all
1: you,
0: right, bye-bye. So that was Mr. Khalil Ahmed. I have one more caller. Good evening.
2: Hello. Very good evening, madam. I'm Chandrasekhar. I'm calling from Valsarama. How are you, madam?
0: Very well, sir. How are you?
2: I'm also doing good. Thank you very much. Can you please pray for my Say It Right by Nelly Furtado?
0: Say It Right. Okay. I am making a note.
2: Okay. Thank you very much.
0: Thank you for calling, sir. Bye-bye.
2: Bye-bye.
0: So that was Mr. Chandrasekhar and also Mr. Khalil Ahmed who called us. I have received a message from Colonel Shiva from Secunderabad. First of all, good evening, sir. Happy to have you join us. And he says, more than the men, strangely, it is the women of India who have given the thrust to the medal hopes in the Asian Games, the ongoing Asian Games, and more power to women. Thank you for that message, sir. I agree with you 100%. And you've requested for Gasolina or anything by Kesha. I think we're going to do a number by Kesha for you. Hopefully, you will enjoy the track that I have picked out for you. I have one more caller. Good evening.
3: Good evening, bonsoir, Shefali. Raja Leela is modern adventure, traditional adventure, and beautiful adventure. Beautiful adventure. Let tradition prevail.
0: Okay, sir. Thank you for that, Srikant, sir. What can I play for you?
3: Happy birthday, Pharrell Williams.
0: Okay, will do. Thank you for calling. All right, that was Mr. Srikant who called us, and with that what we will do is get into the first couple of tracks. Here comes David Guetta with Zara Larsson, and together they are performing the one, this one's for you.

0: You just heard David Guetta with Zara Larsson performing This One Is For You. I hope you enjoyed listening to that number. On that note, I have a caller. Good evening.
1: Good evening, Shafali.
0: How are you, Mr. Ravi?
1: I am fabulous. Fantastic.
0: Wonderful. How is it going for you, Mr. Ravi?
1: Sorry?
0: How is it going?
1: Yeah, it's going too good.
0: Okay. All right, I'm sure.
1: Home very early today. Yeah.
0: Okay. That's good. Yeah. That's always a good thing.
1: Yeah.
0: Right. I'm sure you're going to share some pearls of wisdom with us.
1: Once you decided to move forward, don't look for your future in the rear view mirror.
0: Wow. That is so true and so good. Wonderful. Thank you for that, Mr. Ravi. What can I play for you?
1: Sunday Girl by Blondie.
0: I'm just making a note. All right, will do, sir. Thank you for calling. I hope you have a wonderful rest of the evening.
1: Definitely.
0: All right, sir.
1: Okay.
0: Thank you. Bye bye.
1: Song goes to all of you, you know.
0: Yes, to Rukmani ma'am, to Trisha. Wait, I am going to go back and check my notes. I have their names written down. And yes, to Kavya, Krish, Priya, Tara, Twisha, Rukmani ma'am, of course, to you and to Rhea.
1: Okay. Thanks.
0: Thank you for calling, sir. I hope you have a wonderful evening.
1: Yeah.
0: All right. Bye-bye. Bye. So that was Mr. Ravi, and I'm going to say hello to all my friends who have tuned in and who have let me know by commenting on the Facebook page. Heeramani Varma, good evening and welcome to the show. Happy to have you join us. Any song by Michael Jackson is what you want. We will have a lovely number queued up for you in just a little bit. Also, welcome to the show, Mr. Ganesan. I hope you're doing well. Thank you, of course, for tuning in. Mr. Chandru, welcome. We will have a lovely track coming your way. Mr. Srinivasan from Pammal, good evening and welcome to the show. Super happy to have you join us. The vibe in the studio is pure gold. Yes, it absolutely is. Thank you, of course, for your request. You want to listen to Tom's Diner? Okay, we will do Tom's Diner for you in just a little bit. All right. So with that, what we will do is also say hello to a couple of my other friends who have tuned in. Up first, of course, a big hello is going out to Christina. Hi, Christina. Welcome to the show. Thank you for tuning in. Satyapriya ma'am, welcome. We have your song queued up next. Divakar Shenoy sir, welcome to the show. Ambi Siva sir, welcome. Sivdas sir, welcome. Mr. Rajesh from Periyar Nagar, thank you for tuning in. Mr. Sashikant Jain has tuned in from New Delhi. Good evening and welcome to the show. I hope you're doing well. Divakar Shenoy sir, you want to listen

0: to Children of Paradise by Boney M. Okay, we will certainly do that number for you. Also, big hellos going out to Dr. Jay Krishnan. Now, before I roll out the next couple of tracks, I have a caller. Good evening. Hello?
1: Hello, can you hear me?
0: Yes,
1: This is
0: loud.
1: Nitro.
0: Hi, Nitro, how are you?
1: Fine, thank you.
0: Wonderful. I think you are on your way back home.
1: Yes.
0: Okay, good. Good, Nitro. What can I play for you?
1: K-pop Demon Hunters. K-pop Demon Hunters.
0: Okay, K-pop Demon Hunters. All right. Made a note, I'll play that track for you, all right?
1: Okay.
0: Thank you for calling, Nitro. Have a wonderful evening.
1: Have a nice day.
0: Thank you. Bye bye. All right, so that was Nitruv who has requested for K-pop Demon Hunters. All right, so with that, up first, we're going to listen to Hot and Cold by Katy Perry, and we're going to follow that up with Kesha's Blow. Hot and Cold is a request from Satyapriya ma'am. And Colonel Shivakumar, I hope you enjoy listening to Blow by Kesha. Two amazing tracks. Amazing in the sense it's going to get you grooving, all right? So here we go, enjoy.

23:30, Fading Away, Mr. Srikant's Request for Happy by Pharrell Williams. We had a little bit of an issue with the Kesha track. Colonel Shivakumar, we're going to try and do something else for you in just a little bit, all right? With that, what we will do is quickly get into Beauty and the Beat by Justin Bieber and Nicki Minaj. This one is for Mr. Khalil Ahmed, and we are going to follow this up with Nelly Furtado's Say It Right for Mr. Chandrasekhar.

In the next few seconds, we are going to take a quick 5-minute break for the update on the 20th edition of the Asian Games 2026 being held in Japan, and we are going to resume drive time at 6:35. You have tuned into Akashvani Chennai's FM Rainbow on 101.4. Please stand by for the update that will come to you shortly.

0: For Nithruv, that was Saja Boys and the cast of K-pop Demon Hunters with Soda Pop. Nithruv, I hope you enjoyed listening to your request. And the song before that was Blondie singing Sunday Girl for Mr. Ravi and his entire family. All right, I have a caller. Hello.
1: Hello, good evening. This is Francisca.
0: Hi, Francisca. How are you?
1: I'm good. How are you?
0: Very well. Thank you for asking. How's it going?
1: Yeah, going good. So this Friday happens to be my mom's birthday.
0: Okay.
1: So I'm wishing her advance happy birthday. And I wanted to request a song for her.
0: Okay.
1: It can be Elton John's Sacrifice. She loves the song a lot.
0: Okay.
1: Or you can play from Animals, no, House of the Rising Sun.
0: Okay.
1: Any one of this. But Elton John would be more it would be better. She loves the song.
0: Okay. But Francisca, yeah. I'm going to be able to play this track only at 8:05. I hope that's okay.
1: No problem, no problem, no okay. problem at all. I know you have a lot of requests lined up. Yeah, no
0: right.
1: problem at all.
0: All so, right. Yeah. So for you and for yeah. your mom, we'll do Sacrifice yeah. by Elton John, all right?
1: Yes, thank you so much. Thank you.
0: Thank you
1: so
0: for
1: much.
0: Calling. Bye-bye.
1: Have a great evening. Bye-bye.
0: Thank you, you too. Bye-bye. So that was Francisca. And I also happened to speak Daisy off air. We were going to, chat on air, but I think there was some issue with my telephone lines. Daisy, Teenage Dreams, Katy Perry, I will do your track also at 8:05. I hope that's okay. All right, so quickly getting into the next couple of tracks. Up first for Mr. Chandru, we are going to do Madonna and Kylie Minogue's Love Sensation, and we're going to follow this up with Children of Paradise by Boney M for Mr. Divakar Shenoy, and Susanna Vega's Tom's Diner for Mr. Srinivasan from Pamal.

That was Susanna Vega's Tom's Diner. I hope Mr. Srinivasan, you enjoyed listening to that number. All right, quickly getting into the next couple of tracks. Up first, we have Michael Jackson featuring Paul McCartney with Say, Say, Say. This one is going out to Hiramani Varma, to Balakaran Varma, Anjani, Jyoti Varma, Nidhi Nikhil Varma, and also to Maharaj Kirtan Puri Goswami, Lakshmin Devi Goswami, Mr. B.K. Hitendra Das from Assam, for all of you, and of course also to Mr. Rajesh from Periyar Nagar and Mr. Haida Mahi. I hope you enjoy listening to Say Say Say by Michael Jackson featuring Paul McCartney.

And with that, it's a wrap on this evening's edition of Drive Time. Thank you so much for having kept me company. I hope you enjoyed the playlist that we put together. I'm going to be back on air tonight at 8:05 with Music by the Bay. Until then, this is me, Shefali, saying thank you. Have a wonderful evening and please stand by for the next program that will come to you shortly.

0: 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As always, we're going to be playing some amazing English and Western music tunes right up till 9 PM. If you have a song request, you can call me on 0442986-0038 or 0442952-0554. You can also log on to tinyurl.com/airmysong and post your request there. I have a caller. Good evening.
1: Hello. Good evening, madam.
0: Yes, Chandrasekhar, sir.
1: Please play for me. Give me by ABBA.
0: Okay, I am making a note. I'll try and play your track, sir. Thank you for calling.
1: Okay, thank you very much.
0: Bye-bye. I have one more caller. Good evening.
2: Good evening and bonsoir, Shifale. I'm Srikant.
0: Yes, sir.
2: I just want to say Rangadula is modern adventure, traditional adventure, and artistic adventure.
0: Okay.
2: Let tradition prevail.
0: Okay, thank you for that, sir.
2: Okay, can you play Take a Chance by ABBA?
0: I have already received a request for Gimme Gimme.
2: Okay.
0: All right. So I'll play one of it for you, sir.
2: Okay.
0: Thank you for calling. So that was Mr. Srikant, and also a couple of my friends have sent in their hellos on my messages. What we will do is say hello once more and then get into some tracks and then come back. Hello.
3: Hello.
0: Hi.
3: Hi, I'm Gracie.
0: Hi, Gracie.
3: From Chennai.
0: How are you, Gracie?
3: I'm fine. And what about you?
0: Very well. Thank you for asking. What do you do, Gracie?
3: I'm just doing my homework.
0: Okay. Which standard are you studying in?
3: I'm studying 12th standard.
0: Okay. That's good to know, Gracie. What track can
3: thank
0: I play
3: you.
0: For you?
3: Can you play BTS Idol song?
0: BTS
3: Idol song from BTS.
0: Okay, I'm going to see if I have Idol. If not Idol, I'll play something else by BTS for you. Okay.
3: Okay. Thank you so much.
0: Thank you for calling, Gracie. Have a wonderful evening.
3: Thank you. Same to you.
0: Thank you. Bye.
3: Bye.
0: So that was Gracie. All right. So with that, what we will do is get right to the music. Between 6 and 7, I spoke to Daisy and we were not able to play her track. So, Daisy, I hope you're tuned in, because here comes Katy Perry with Teenage Dreams. And we are going to follow this up with Satyapriya Ma'am's request for Hung Up by Madonna. And then we're going to do Strawberry Avalanche by Owl City for Colonel Shivakumar from Secunderabad.

It's 19 minutes past 8. You just heard Owl City sing Strawberry Avalanche. And with that, I'm going to say hello to some of my listeners who have commented on the post that I have put out on Facebook. Mr. Rangaswamy from Coimbatore, good evening and welcome to the show, sir. Thank you for tuning in. I hope you're doing well. Mr. C. Balasubramaniam from Thoothukudi, I hope you are having a pleasant evening as well. Mr. Sai Manohar from Coimbatore, good evening and welcome to the show, sir. You've requested for Dancing Queen by ABBA. I already played this track, so I'm going to play another track by ABBA for you. Mr. Ganesan, good evening and welcome back. You've requested for Birds of a Feather by Billie Eilish. Okay, let me see what I can do for you. Mr. Radhakrishnan, good evening and welcome to the show. You've requested for any track by Michael Jackson. Okay, Thriller by Michael Jackson. Okay, let me see what I can do for you. Hiramani Varma, good evening and welcome back. You want to listen to Love Me Like

0: You Do by Ellie Goulding. Okay, let me see if I'm able to play that track for you. Also, welcome to the show, Mr. Maharaj Kirtan Puri Goswami and Lakshmin Devi Goswami from Chhattisgarh. All right, on that note, I have a caller. Good evening.
1: Hey, good evening, Shafaji. How are you?
0: Very well. Thank you for asking. Whom am I speaking with?
1: This Prasanna here.
0: Hi, Prasanna. We spoke last week.
1: Yeah.
0: Wonderful.
1: Yeah, I think it's probably a week. How are you doing?
0: Very well. Thank you for asking. How's it going for you?
1: Yeah, it's fine. I'm just heading back home
0: okay.
1: from office. So.
0: Good to know. What can I play for you, Prasanna?
1: Do you have With or Without You by U2?
0: Of course I have With or Without You. I'll play that for you, okay?
1: Okay, thank you so much.
0: All right, thank you for calling.
1: And wish you well.
0: Thank
1: Bye.
0: You to you too. Bye-bye. So that was Prasanna. And on that note, let's get right to the music. Up first, we're going to do Sacrifice by Elton John. And this is a very, very special dedication to Francisca and to her mom, who happens to be celebrating her birthday today. So Francisca and Francisca's mom, I hope you enjoy listening to Elton John. But before we do that, I have one more caller. Good evening.
2: Good evening, madam. Good name. I am Ratnam from Coimbatore.
0: Mr. Ratnam, my name is Shefali.
2: Oh, Shivali.
0: Yes.
2: Thank you very much. I want a song from Towering Inferno. Can you play a song from Towering Inferno?
0: Towering Inferno. I don't know if I have tracks by Towering Inferno.
2: Or from Meghna's Gold.
0: Meghna's Gold. I think I have Old Turkey Bazaar. I'll play that for you, sir.
2: Okay, thank you.
0: Thank you for calling. Bye-bye. So that was Mr. Ratnam. Okay, let's get right to the music. Francisca and Francisca's mom, I hope you enjoy listening to Sacrifice by Elton John. And happy birthday, ma'am, from all of us here in the studios.

out very specially to Sai Manohar sir, to Srikant sir, and to Chandrasekhar sir, who called us from Valsaravakkam. All right, with that, let's get to the next couple of tracks that are going to go on air. It was really nice speaking with you off air, Mr. Rajendran. So we are going to do Mexican Joe by Jim Reeves for him, and we are going to follow that up with a track by BTS. This one is called Boy With Love. It's BTS featuring Halsey, and this one is for you, Gracie. I hope you enjoy it.

Gracie, I hope you enjoyed listening to Boy with Love by BTS featuring Halsey. All right, I'm going to say hello to some of my listeners. Welcome to the show, Ambi Siva sir, Sivdas sir, Sashikant Jain sir, and Christina. Happy to have all of you join us. Also, Mr. Chandru, welcome to the show. Christina, thank you for sharing birthday trivia, which we will discuss shortly. All right, so the next couple of tracks. First, for Prasanna, we're going to do With or Without You by U2, and we're going to follow this up with McKenna's Gold Old Turkey Buzzard. This one is going out to Mr. Ratnam, who called us a while back.

You just heard Old Turkey Buzzard from McKenna's Gold. All right, and with that, it's 45 minutes past 8. Thank you, Christina, for sharing all the birthday trivia. Christina says, hi, today the 23rd of September 2026 happens to be the 83rd birthday of Spanish singer, songwriter, and former footballer Julio Iglesias. The Boss, aka Bruce Springsteen, turns 77 today. Drummer of The Ventures, Leon Taylor, turns 71. Folk singer Annie DeFranco turns 56. Popular music producer, songwriter, rapper J.D.

aka Jermaine Dupri, turns 54. Singer, actor, well known for his role in the Pitch Perfect films. Skylar Astin turns 39. Anthony Mackie from the Marvel Cinematic Universe turns 48. Today also happens to be the 96th birth anniversary of the godfather of soul music, Ray Charles, and the 100th birth anniversary of John Coltrane, an influential saxophonist and composer best known for his influence on modern jazz. Thank you for sharing all this birthday trivia, Christina. So for you, what we're going to do is play two tracks. Up first, we'll do Hit the Road, Jack by Ray Charles, and we'll follow this up with another lovely number by Bruce Springsteen called Human Touch. I hope you enjoy these two lovely numbers. And these tracks are going out to Ambi Siva sir, to Sivda sir, to Mr. Sashikant Jain from New Delhi, to Mr. Hariram from Thane, to Mr. Vannai Ganesan, to Mr. C. Balasubramaniam from Thoothukudi, to Maharaj Kirtanpuri Goswami and Lakshmin Devi Goswami, both of them from Chhattisgarh, and also to Mr. Rangaswami. All right, so here we go. Enjoy.

Well, can't we talk it over? I thought we had a better understanding.

playing in the background, Mr. Radhakrishnan's request. Sir, I hope you enjoyed listening to Thriller by Michael Jackson. All right, I think I have just about enough time to do two tracks. So the penultimate track is going to be Hiramani Verma's request for Love Me Like You Do by Ellie Goulding. Also, welcome to the show, Dinesh Verma and Karuna Verma. Happy to have you all join us. Okay, so here comes Ellie Goulding with Love Me Like You Do, the penultimate track of this evening's playlist, and we'll follow this up with Wildflower by Bon Jovi for Mr. Ganesan and Mr. Chandru.

with Bon Jovi singing Wildflower in the background, it's time for me to say thank you so much for having kept me company. I hope you enjoyed the playlist that we put together. I'm going to be back on air tonight between 10:30 and 11 on Akashwani Chennai's FM Gold on 100.1. So do join me there, else you can join me next Wednesday when hopefully I'll be back on air, right? So until then, this is me, Shefali, saying thank you. Have a wonderful rest of the evening and rest of the week. Of course, take care of yourself and keep it tuned to FM Rainbow 101.4. 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

0: एशियन गेम्स 2026 आईची नगोया।
1: Intensity, integrity, and intelligence. These are the three I's which the Indian contingent needs at the Asian Games, and they have been displaying these attributes with their tremendous performances. Hello and welcome to the Asian Games Aichi Nagoya 2026 report on Akashvani. My name is Abhinav Punchi, and I'll be taking you through all the action from the Asian Games today. And here are the headlines. It was another exciting day as our nation won 5 medals. Mirabai Chanu starring with the silver, ending her Asiad medal drought. While 4 bronzes came from Jayameena in soft tennis, the men's badminton team, the women's skeet shooting team and the men's skeet shooting team. There was disappointment though as the star-studded 10-meter women's air pistol contingent ended medalless. However, Wushu athlete Roshabina Devi meanwhile is on the cusp of history as she looks to convert her 2023 Asiad silver to gold tomorrow after winning her semi-final today. In Kabaddi, there were wins for both the men's and women's teams. While the Indian women's hockey team continued their goal-scoring spree by thrashing Thailand. The best moment for India came from the weightlifting arena. So let's hear what Vijeta Chaturvedi had to say.
2: भारत की स्टार वेटलिफ्टर मीराबाई चानू ने महिलाओं के 49 किलोग्राम वर्ग में शानदार प्रदर्शन करते हुए सिल्वर मेडल अपने नाम कर लिया।